Om Shri Sai Ram. August 15th, 1947. A nation exhaled. Decades of struggle, sacrifice, and an unshakable belief that injustice could not last forever had finally yielded a dawn. But even in that moment of triumph, one question remained unanswered. A question that no treaty could settle, no flag could resolve, and no border could contain. What does it truly mean to be free? Rabindranath Tagore had asked the same question, not with a sword, nor with a slogan, but with a prayer. Where the mind is without fear and the head is held high. In that poem, he dreamt of a freedom that the world had not yet seen. A freedom not of borders, but of the mind, not of rulers, but of the self. We, the students of Sri Satya Sai Institute of Higher Learning, Prashanthi Nilayam Campus, humbly present a drama entitled Heaven of Freedom, Jai Sai Ram.

0: This poem, where the mind is without fear and the head is held high. Ah, what a beautiful line. Where knowledge is free, I wonder what these lines could mean.
1: Where the mind is led forward by thee into ever-widening thought and action, into that heaven of freedom, my father, let my country awake.
0: I wonder what kind of freedom is he talking about?
1: Every generation celebrates freedom, but every generation must also discover what freedom truly means.
0: Let me start from the beginning, where the mind is without fear. But today, what are we afraid of? We are an independent country. So why does your prayer still feel unfinished?
1: Tell me, Bharat, if a bird is taken out of its cage but is afraid to fly, is it truly free? A nation may become free from foreign rule, yet its people may still live in fear. Not the fear of guns or prisons, but the fear of standing alone. The fear of choosing what is right when the easier path lies before us. Many surrender their conscience long before anyone asks them to. That is the fear I wrote about.
0: Then, freedom isn't just about breaking chains. It's about overcoming fear.
1: Yes. True freedom begins when fear no longer decides your choices. When truth becomes greater than success. Every person whose story changed this nation first won a battle within themselves. Only then could they fight for the freedom of others. Leaders like Subhash Chandra Bose.
0: Subhash Chandra Bose?
1: Yes. He stood at the threshold of honor, wealth, and a future that many dreamt of. The world saw success waiting for him. But his conscience showed him another path. The fearless path of sacrifice for his motherland.
0: Could you simplify it for me?
1: When he was a student in Cambridge, he had to choose between personal security and the freedom of his nation.

0: Dear Sharath, I have been getting heaps of congratulations on standing fourth in the competitive examination. But I cannot say that I am delighted. The world calls this a promising career. But I think it is hypocritical to maintain that the highest ideals of one's life are compatible with subordination to this service. Are these accusations not made at the expense of one's soul?
1: Fourth, Sharath, fourth. This news has delighted your mother and me in these dark days. It solves the paramount problem of our bread and butter. He will be a subjanta, a man who knows everything, and his future is secure.
2: And yet, father, he writes with such reluctance. He says his national and spiritual aspirations are simply not compatible with obedience to civil service conditions.
0: Sharath, I cannot accept the idea of being part of a machinery connected with conservatism. The illustrious example of Aurobindo Ghosh looms large before my vision. His path is more noble, more inspiring, more unselfish, though more thorny. I am ready to take the vow of poverty and service. The day I sign that covenant, I shall cease to be a free man.
2: Father, he says he is not afraid of suffering. He would rather welcome it than shrink from it. He believes that only on the soil of sacrifice can we raise our national edifice. He asks if we should own allegiance to a foreign bureaucracy and sell ourselves for a mess of pottage.
1: I am hostile to this idea. I want to see him settle. Tell him the life of a self-respecting Indian civil servant will not be intolerable.
0: I have taken my stand on the Vedanta as interpreted by Shankaracharya to seek the absolute truth. I once spoke with the Jesuit father about their triple vow of poverty, chastity, and obedience. I found much there that appealed to me. To me, the doctrine of Maya tells me that this secure life is the real deception. The only reality is the sacrifice.
1: Oh, really? He thinks that his national and spiritual aspirations are simply not compatible with civil service conditions.
2: He feels that if he joins, his spirit will simply evaporate once he is in the arms of the bureaucracy.
0: I have received father's letter disapproving of my plans. Father wants to save me from this sacrifice, but I am not so callous as to not appreciate the love and affection which impels him. Yet I am perfectly convinced that the sacrifice has got to be made by somebody at least. Each family, if not each individual, should now bring forward its offering to the feet of the mother. I have nothing more to say. My will is not just my own.
1: He has thrown away the security I sought for him. He has chosen uncertainty and disastrous consequences as his path forward.
2: He has chosen a sacred cause, father. He believes that he can only serve his country better if he is one of the people, rather than a member of the bureaucracy.
0: I have sent in my resignation. I am acting against the wishes of father and mother. But Sharad, you have sent me your warmest felicitations in whatever course I chose. I have the satisfaction of having done my bit.

0: he gave it all up, the pinnacle of success, just thrown away?
1: Because he realized that true success is not what you accumulate, but what you are willing to renounce for a higher truth. Subhash freed himself from that fear of the future.
0: You wrote, "Where the knowledge is free." Are you referring to free education?
1: Not just that. I am referring to education that should set a man free. Educational institutions teach you how to earn a living, but they forget to teach you how to live. True knowledge, vidya, is that which liberates. Sa vidya ya vimuktaye. Wisdom is an ongoing journey meant for the humble. When humanity abandons the pursuit of true wisdom for mere intellectual arrogance, we begin to build walls.
0: Walls? You mean borders between nations?
1: Worse, borders within human hearts. Prejudice, religious bigotry, caste and pride. These narrow domestic walls shatter our unity. But true knowledge recognizes the divine in all. Look at the dungeons of 1927, where two young men, Ram Prasad and Ashfaqulla Khan, have proved that love for the motherland can shatter the highest of these walls.

0: Bill writing? You think they'll make any difference?
1: Some words deserve to outlive the man who unites them.
0: I heard you write under the pen name Bismil. I wonder what that could mean. Tell me something honestly. You say you walked together for years, planned and risked your lives. But tomorrow, when you find the rope around your neck, will you still believe that every man stands by his promise?
1: What are you trying to say?
0: Nothing. Only when death comes closer, people know where their loyalties lie. Friendship is just a luxury now. Suppose only one of you could walk out alive. Are you certain he wouldn't choose himself? Think about it. Tonight is long enough to ponder over your doubts.

0: seem peaceful. Not what you'd see in a man scheduled for gallows.
1: Why do I have to fear when my conscience is unsullied?
0: Is a clear conscience going to save you from the gallows? Or rather, have you chosen to be ignorant of your conditions? You trusted a man from a world very different from yours. Different religions, different beliefs. Can you even be sure whether your goals are the same? Maybe you trusted him too much. After all, you are still young. You will understand when you are old. Consider it. It's still not too late.
2: Think about it. What to think about it? To send my friend to death when I would be living without consequences? What a terrible thought. I wonder how he is, my dear brother Ashfaq. Did they try to mislead his pure thoughts just like how they spoke to me? Why would they not when they are so desperate? I hope, just to defend my name, he does not hurt others or himself in the process.
1: Bismil Sahab, how do they slander your name, tarnish our bond? Only if these bars don't stop me. They think our bond is so shallow, of no substance. Such delusion. Can even death undermine our brotherhood? How are you, Ramji? So far away. Only if you would think more about you than me, I would face this death a little more peacefully.
3: Is he thinking of sacrificing me for himself?
2: If doubt has entered my heart, then let it vanish immediately. For the sleepless nights, filled with dreams, reflected on wide open eyes. In the many journeys that would have been lonely otherwise. Not once was I alone. It is the fear that wormed into my heart, not the truth that spoke.
1: Ya Allah, when one falters, it is God that he seeks. Keep my soul unfettered from the shackles of suspicion and firm upon what is right and true. How weak must I have been to let my mind sway? When they could not defeat us in chains, they try to chain us with doubts.
2: Our friendship
1: is stronger than your hatred.
2: Our unity
1: is stronger than your divisions.
2: And our love for our motherland
1: is greater than our fear of death.

0: Now I understand what it means. Where the world has not been broken up into fragments by narrow domestic walls.
1: Yes, the British saw two men of different religions. Ram Prasad and Ashfaqulla Khan saw themselves as two friends. They saw one motherland. Ashfaqulla said, ये झगड़े और बखेरे मिटाकर आपस में मिल जाओ. End your quarrels, end your divisions, come together. Because when hearts unite, no empire can stand forever.
0: They must have been really brave to break those domestic walls.
1: Yes, because their words came from the depths of truth.
0: Depths of truth?
1: Truth is the most expensive virtue in the world, Bharat. That is why so few can afford it. It does not become true because millions repeat a lie. The Mundak Upanishad declares, Satyameva Jayate, truth alone triumphs. In the Puranas, Emperor Harishchandra lost his kingdom, his wealth, his wife, and his child. But he did not abandon the truth. Prahlada stood utterly alone against his own father, armed only with the truth of Narayana. Even during our freedom struggle, there were many men and women who stood by this truth.

0: We shall resume the proceedings now. Mr. Branson, you may continue.
1: Thank you, my lord. Continuing the case for the crown, I remain focused on the prosecution of Bal Gangadhar Tilak for publishing seditious articles in Kesari, which incite the public against the lawful authority of His Majesty's government. My lord, I propose to put the accused on both charges at the same trial.
2: My lord, I object. Sections 234 and 235 are merely permissive. Section 233 is imperative. These two articles refer to different subjects altogether. They do not form part of one transaction.
3: Have the gentlemen of the jury agreed upon the verdict?
2: The gentlemen of the jury are asked to sit in judgment upon a man's intention. But it is unsafe to judge a man based solely on English translations. Most of them do not know Marathi. They know very little about the community that reads the Kesari. Your position, my lord, is like asking a jury in England to sit in judgment upon a case written in French and to say what effect it would produce in France based solely on English translations.
4: The jury has decided the verdict.
3: Are they unanimous?
4: No. The verdict is 7-2 on all charges.
0: Mr. Foreman, is there no chance of them being unanimous?
4: I'm sorry to say, my lord, there is no chance of them being unanimous.
2: The law may be rigid, the law may be harsh, but I ask you, stand between me and the law and protect me, because I represent the liberty of the press. My cause is the sacred cause of righteousness.
0: Order, order, order. Under section 305 of Criminal Procedure Code, I have no option but to say that I agree with the verdict of the jury and I must accept it.
1: Your Honor, I now desire to have the accused put up upon another charge of previous conviction of 1987.
2: I do not know how that question arises. Besides, it is not stated in the charge.

0: It is a charge which, after the jury has properly made against you, you have to plead to it.
1: In that case, I admit it.
0: Bal Gangadhar Tilak, it is my painful duty now to pass a sentence on you. You are a man of undoubted talents, great power and influence. Had those talents been used for the good of your country, you would have been an instrument in bringing a great deal of happiness for those very people whose cause you support.
1: As a journalist, it is my duty to press upon the attention of the government the causes of the bomb outrage, irrespective of whether the times were disturbed.
0: It seems to me that it must be with the diseased mind that can think that the articles you have written are legitimate. They preach violence. They speak of murders with approval. You hail the advent of the bomb in India as if something had come for its good. I say, such journalism is a curse to your country.
1: You call the bomb a crime. I say,

0: Order, order, order. Here I give my verdict. On the first two charges, I sentence you to 3 years transportation each to run consecutively. You will thus have 6 years transportation. On the third charge, I sentence you to a fine of ₹1,000.
1: My lord, you have spoken of the curse of my journalism and the perversion of my mind. But you forget that the knowledge of a nation's right to Swarajya is not a disease which once possessed cannot

caged bird will forget the sky. But the desire of the people to obtain their rights is growing stronger and stronger every day. And such remedies as you pass are not lasting. In spite of the verdict of the jury, I still maintain that I am innocent. There are higher powers that rule the destinies of men and nations. And I think it may be the will of providence that the cause I represent may be benefited more by my suffering.

0: man anchors himself in the depths of truth, no worldly judge can condemn him. The truth spoken by Tilak was born of deep spiritual realization. That is true freedom.
1: But how does a nation combat an oppressor who refuses to listen to the truth? How do we break free when the rules themselves are unjust?
0: The deepest shackles are never made of iron. They are the dreary desert sand of dead habit. It is when society accepts injustice as normalcy, when people blindly follow tyrannical authority out of habit, logic dies. To combat this desert of arrogance, the clear stream of reason must flow. It has happened before. Let us travel back thousands of years to the grand court of Hastinapura. See what happens when the Supreme Lord himself flows as the stream of reason into the desert of human ego.

0: of Dwarka, envoy of the Pandavas, enters the court of Hastinapura.
1: Welcome, Keshava. The palace of Hastinapur is honored by your presence. My son Duryodhana had arranged a grand royal feast and a suit of gold for your comfort. Yet, I hear you refused his hospitality and stayed in Vidura's humble cottage.
2: Okay. A messenger accepts hospitality only when his mission is accomplished or when the host offers it out of genuine affection. Prince Duryodhana offered his feast out of political strategy, whereas Vidura offered with love and devotion.
3: Krishna, always the master of words, but let us not waste time on meals when the fate of an empire hangs in balance. You come on behalf of Yudhishthira. What does a righteous king ask from his cousins after 13 years in the forest?
2: I come seeking peace, great king. A war between brothers will consume the entire Kshatriya race. Two generations of brave men will be turned to ashes. Yudhishthira seeks no vengeance for the past. He asks only for 5 villages, one for each brother to rule, so that both branches of the Kuru lineage may live in harmony.
4: Listen to him, Dhritarashtra. 5 villages for 5 mighty warriors. It is a gesture of unparalleled nobility. Yield to this request, my son, and save our house from total ruin.
5: Nobility, grandsire, or cowardice? Look at him. The cowherd of Vrindavan comes into my father's court to lecture me on statecraft. You sit here with no army behind you today, Vasudeva, making demands for exiled traitors.
1: Duryodhana, my son, speak with respect. Krishna is our guest, a king and a relative.
3: Calm down, Bhanje. Let the cowherd talk. Words do not cut through armor.
5: No, Mama Shri, I have heard enough. They lost their kingdom in the game of dice. They spent 13 years in the wilderness and now they send an envoy to beg for crumbs. I have the crown, the treasury and the legal right to this throne. I will not give the Pandavas land equal to the sharp point of a single needle.
2: You speak of armies and legal rights, Duryodhana, but you speak as a man already defeated by his own arrogance. Power is a temporary shadow. An empire built on the suppression of justice is like a dried house of wood. It needs only a single spark to turn to ash. You are dragging your father, your kingdom, and your entire lineage into the mouth of death.
6: He insults you in your own court, Brata. He calls you weak before your own vassals.
5: You enter my hall as an envoy, yet you dare threaten the crown prince of Hastinapur. You think you are invincible because kings bow to you. Dushasana!
6: I am here, brother.
5: Get the chains. Find this arrogant messenger and lock him in the darkest cell of the dungeons. Let the Pandavas see what happens to those who challenge me and my empire.
6: Duryodhana, stop!
7: This is an atrocity against the Rajadharma. To harm an envoy is to invite the wrath of the heavens.
8: O King Dhritarashtra, Stop your son. He's trying to trap fire in a sheet of cloth. He's bringing ruin upon us all.
1: Duryodhana, no. Listen to your elders.
5: Bind him, Dushasana. Now.
6: Guards, bind him.

0: with Shri Krishna standing before them, the court of Hastinapura was trapped. Their minds were too narrow to see the truth.
1: That is the tragedy of a stagnant mind, Bharat. It builds its own cage out of ego. To be truly free, a nation's spirit must break those chains and continuously grow.
0: Yes, when the divine guides us, we stop thinking only of I and mine. A single pure thought expands into a noble action that touches the entire world. Where the mind is led forward by thee into ever widening thought and action,

human heart lies immense potential. Yet, many of us begin our journey confined by fear, doubt, prejudice, and limited thinking. Our world becomes small, and our dreams remain imprisoned within invisible walls. But there comes a moment, a spark of awakening, a light that calls us to rise above our fears. It urges us to look beyond ourselves, to question, to learn, and to move forward with courage. As the mind opens, the world expands. Every act of kindness becomes a bridge connecting one's life to another. Knowledge is not meant to remain within books. True understanding reveals itself through action alone. Through teaching, one awakened mind inspires another. Through serving, one helping hand invites many more. Through protecting and uplifting others, individuals become a community, working together for a better tomorrow. This is the vision of a mind led into ever-widening thought and action. A mind that never stops learning. A heart that never stops caring. And hands that never stop serving.

Sairam everyone, today we gathered to celebrate the raising of a flag. But political freedom merely awakened a nation from slumber. It is moral freedom alone that keeps a nation awake. What does it mean to be free today? Is it the freedom to consume? The freedom to hold? No. True freedom is the courage to shatter the prison of our own selfishness. It is the courage of Subhash Chandra Bose, who threw away an empire's wealth to keep his conscience pure. It is the roar of Bal Gangadhar Tilak, who stood alone in the depths of truth when the whole world called him a criminal. It is the unity of Ram Prasad and Ashfaqulla Khan, who proved that love for the motherland destroys the narrow walls of religion. It is the clear stream of reason that Shri Krishna brought to a world blinded by arrogance. Freedom is not a certificate handed to us in 1947. Freedom is a daily choice. It is the choice to live for the truth, to serve without borders, and to love without walls. We do not need to look far to find this heaven of freedom. We are sitting in it right here at the lotus feet of our beloved Bhagwan Shri Satya Sai Baba. We are taught the ultimate swatantrita, the liberation of the soul. Let us cast out fear, let us hold our heads high, and let us transform our lives into his message. Only then can we truly say, into that heaven of freedom, my father, let my country awake.

Om Shri Sai Ram. We request all to now rise for singing the national anthem in the divine presence of our Bharata Bhagya Vidata.

Shiva Shiva Shiva Shiva Ye Namaho Hare Hare Hare Hare Hare Ye Namaho Shiva Shiva Shiva Shiva Shiva Ye Namaho